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welcome along to the music lover's paradise that is heart and soul. I hope all is well with you in your world. We show our great appreciation for this underrated track from the fabulous Donna Summer.

taking us to another place and time in 1989 with an album produced by Stock, Aitken and Waterman. Donna Summer opened the show and her heart with When Love Takes Over. Marva Hicks was a backing singer for Michael Jackson on his World History Tour. Delivered with great passion in 1991, alongside Stevie Wonder, is our praiseworthy hidden gem, Strong Is Our Love.

and amazing live performance to clap your hands along to, next from R&B and funk sensation Jeffrey Osborne. A good time is guaranteed with this rendition of Stay With Me Tonight.

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classic artists with timeless messages of love betraying a story through their music. Beautifully fulfilling that description is Lionel Richie, Say You, Say Me, in 1985 with massive success, touched hearts around the world. Providing backing vocals, our next song was written, composed and produced by Lionel Richie, released as a tribute in 1984 to the late Marvin Gaye. Diana Ross poignantly in words relayed their great sense of loss in the heartbreaking Missing You.

Cornell's C.C. Carter has excelled himself with his latest album, Expressions of Soul. The lead track is sure not to disappoint. For the love of his good lady, is willing to make the change.

0: Alexandra O'Neill partners with three outstanding female vocalists in our unmissable romantic triple play, coming up next.
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0: US R&B star Alexandra O'Neill's music has stood the test of time. He took the opportunity to duet with the finest in his long and distinguished career. Written and produced by Jimmy Jam and Terry Lewis, Sherelle invites Alexandra O'Neill to join her on the first of two memorable occasions. With their attention fixed on the weekend in 1985, they shared some Saturday love.

0: Jimmy Jam and Terry Lewis in 1986 sent out the right message on behalf of the SOS band. Alexander O'Neill meets Mary Davis at the bridge of this song. Feel the love for yourself in the finest.
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Alexander O'Neill alongside Simone Chapman in 2010 find their place in paradise. Heavenly is the sound of Touch Me Baby.

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2: Welcome back. I hope you're enjoying your Heart and Soul experience. Chaka Khan in 1982 covered a song that started out Michael Jackson on his hugely successful solo music career. Staying true to the spirit of Motown, displayed all her passion for the all-time classic, Got to Be There. Good.

Michael McDonald continued his Motown retrospective in 2004, releasing a second album reinterpreting his favourite songs, with the aid of Tony Braxton, turned their attention to the stylistic 70s classic, Stop, Look, Listen to Your Heart.

Our endnote song proved to be a defining moment for Foreigner in 1984. Adding her personal touch, Mariah Carey took a different approach to the age-old question, I want to know what love is. I hope you can make it a date to join me for more Heart and Soul at the same time next week. Take care, be there for each other, and bye for now.

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0: When I was younger, just a bad little kid, my mama noticed funny things I did, like shooting puppies with a BB gun. I'd poison guppies, and when I was done, I'd find a pussycat bashing its head. That's when my mama said,
1: what did she say?
0: She said, my boy, I think someday you'll find a way to make

0: for the priesthood, and teaching would suit you still less. Sabi andante, you'll be a success.
1: Here he is, folks, the leader of the class. Watch him suck up that gas. Oh my god! He is a dentist and he'll never ever be any good. Who wants that teeth done by the Marquis de Sade?
2: Oh, that hurt!

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Ladies and gentlemen, let you and I make him feel happy with a nice ovation as we meet and greet little Stevie Wonder. How about that?

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1: I won't hold you tight.

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I want you to listen. Listen to the fat bass that will send the blood coursing through your veins. It'll show you you're alive. 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

Here we go.

0: at me. Let's crack on with the show. History today, back in 1989, Elvis Presley Autoland Museum opened at Graceland. The museum contained over 30 cars which were owned by Elvis Presley, including his famous pink Cadillac, a Harley-Davidson motorcycle, amongst other vehicles. Here he is from 1961 on a great track called Little Sister.
1: You're listening

worth this shout right now. Born today back in 1941, the late great Reg Presley. He was the lead singer of the band The Trog. Sadly left the world on the 4th of February 2013. So happy heavenly birthday to Reg Presley of The Trogs. Of course, we've just played The Trogs from 1966 and With a Girl Like You. Let's dip our toe into the 70s. The year is 1977. Here's ELR.

first birthday shout right now. Born today back in 1951, Brad Delp. Happy birthday. He was the guitarist and one of the singers with Boston. We just played Boston from 1977. They reached number 22 on the UK singles chart with that track, More Than a Feeling, back in the day. Happy birthday, Brad. We're a couple of tracks away from this morning's workout track, so get your stretches done. We're going to be doing that right after the next two tracks. The first of being Nick

0: Despite its smooth, futuristic sound, Gary Numan's Cars was inspired by a frightening real-life incident. Gary was caught in a traffic jam in London when the people in the car in front attempted to pull him out of his vehicle. He locked the doors and escaped only by driving onto the pavement, which led to the lyric, "I can lock all my doors, it's the only way to live." Gary Numan and Cars, 1979. Before that one, Nick Lowe out of 78 with I Love the Sound of Breaking Glass. As I mentioned a couple of tracks back, it's time for this morning's workout track. This morning, we're working out alongside Maloko, released in 1999. The track, Sing It Back. Let's get it done.
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5 minutes away from 8 o'clock. Sagala just played from 2016, and Say You Do featuring DJ Fresh. Let's go back 16 years to 2000. Here's U2 and Beautiful.

just gone 20 minutes away from 8 o'clock. Jarvis Cocker really did have a childhood friend named Deborah Bone, who was born in the same hospital in Sheffield just 3 hours after him. While the song suggests they never quite got it together, Deborah and Jarvis remained lifelong friends. We just played Pulp and Disco 2000. Before that one, Beautiful Day by U2, of course, the year 2000. Up to date now with Brooke Cone, the track

0: The time is approaching 10 minutes away from 8 o'clock. We just heard from Lewis Tomlinson the track Sunflowers, and of course before that one Brooke Home and Tears Won't Lie. Don't forget, turn of the hour just after 8 o'clock, we've got today's visit to 80s at 8. This morning you're going to be hearing from the Pretenders, Art of Noise, Spandau Ballet and the Regents. Remember those guys from back in 1980? Find out more in this morning's 80s at 8. Here's another current track from Freya Sky. It's called Silent Treatment.
1: You played it cool and I played it dumb. Don't you think I'm a little too young to be messed with like that?

never fails to fill a dance floor, especially if the participants have had an ale or two. Rednecks just played 1995 and Cotton Eyed Joe. It's a birthday shout. We're going to shout to Harold Cowart from the band, who's celebrating his birthday today, born back in 1944. Happy birthday, Harold. John Fred and his Playboy band, released in 1968, the track Judy in Disguise with Glasses. Judy.

kicking it off today. Soft Cell there with a big number one they had back in 1981. Originally a Northern Soul track recorded by Gloria Jones in the 60s. Another birthday shout going out now to Pete Farden, who was the bass player with the English-American rock band The Pretenders. Here they are from 1980, a great little track called Talk of the Town. It's Marley.

Loving the 80s this morning, I hope you are too. 1988 there, the Pet Shop Boys and Domino Dancing. Before that one, the Pretenders from 1980. Talk of the Town, and again shouting happy birthday to Pete Farden, bass player with the Pretenders. Born today back in 1952. Sticking with the 80s, being inside 80s 8, 1986 up now. The Art of Noise featuring Dwayne Eddy and Peter Gunn. It's Marley in the Morning.

0: vocals, of course, of one Tony Hadley fronting Spandau Ballet 1984 and Only When You Leave. A couple more, maybe three more tracks on today's 80s at 8, continuing with Shaky. Yep, it's Shaking Stevens up next. 1982, he called this one Old Julie.
1: This morning's 80s.

remember that track that never gets played these days, does it? Back at the beginning of the 80s, 1980, those guys called themselves The Regents. The track was called 17. Before that one, Shaky, aka Shaking Stevens, 1982, and Old Julie. The Police, 1981, from their album Ghost in the Machine. This was the first single released from that album, called Invisible Sun. 80s.

0: like bringing this morning's 80s at 8 to a close from 1981, taken from their album Ghosts in the Machine. That was The Police and Invisible Sun. Playing next on Marley in the Morning, it's our Midway Extended Play.
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morning's Midway extended play track took us back to 1984, originally appeared on their album Forever Young. We just heard from German synth pop band Alphaville, and we played the original 12-inch version of Big in Japan.

15 minutes away from 9 o'clock. You're locked into your favourite breakfast station. And, of course, Marley in the Morning from 2025. Chapel Roan just played and The Giver. Let's stick with that year. Here's Miles Smith. And Nice to Meet You.

15 minutes away from 9 o'clock. Don't forget, at the turn of the hour, just after 9, we've got another visit to 5 at 9. Something we do every weekday morning just after 9 is play 5 tracks in a row. And all you need to do is listen to the tracks, of course, concentrate and try and work out the original year of UK release. There is a catch, though. You're not allowed to look for any of the answers on Google. We've got to try and do it from memory. That's coming up at the turn of the hour. We just heard from Miles Smith the track Nice to Meet You. Next up, Paul McCartney and Ringo Starr, their current track called Home to Us.

bumper, that one had you tapping your feet this morning. Soul Searchers just played Can't Get Enough, released in 1999. Our next track made a stylish debut at number 39 on Downloads Alone before climbing to a peak of number 6 on the official UK singles chart in 2008. It became a staple of the Year of the Gentleman era and spent over 25 weeks on the UK charts in total. Here's Nao and Miss Independent.

0: today in music history, back in 2005, Pink Floyd announced that they would reunite with former bassist Roger Waters, who left the band in 1985. They would get back together on the 2nd of July for the Live 8 London concert, which was kind of Live Aid Part 2, if you remember. If you wanted to be one of the lucky ones to attend that concert, I remember you had to apply for tickets and you kind of went into a draw. Of course, we've just played High Hopes, taken from their album Division Bell. Which leads us to this morning's 5 at 9. Five tracks in a row, leaving you to try and figure out the original year of UK release. Of course, the only rule in place, as you well know, especially if you're a regular listener, you're not allowed to peek on the internet. Do it all from memory, or at least we encourage you to. Let's get it underway with the Bee Gees with their track, I've Got to Get a Message to You. But what was the year?
1: 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Can you guess the year?

0: Approaching 15 minutes past 9 o'clock, we're inside 5 at 9. In fact, the first two tracks are already played. Track number two, we just heard Diana Ross and Marvin Gaye's You Are Everything. Any idea of the year of release? We kicked off your 5 at 9 with the Bee Gees, and I've got to get a message to you. Of course, we're going to crack on with track number three. Right now, I'm going to let you know I'm looking for 3 out of 5 this morning to win you your virtual gold star. Track number three comes from Jermaine Stewart. The track, We Don't Have to Take Our Clothes Off. But what was the year?
1: The 5 at 9.

So there we go. This morning's 5 at 9 have played. We're looking for 3 out of 5 to win you your virtual gold star this morning. Let's rewind back to track number 1, go through the answers. Good luck to you all. We started with the Bee Gees. We played the classic, I've Got to Get a Message to You. That was originally released back in 1968. The second track, a Tamla Motown classic, Diana Ross and Marvin Gaye. What a collaboration. We played You Are Everything, and that was released originally back in 1974. Your third track, Jermaine Stewart, We Don't Have to Take Our Clothes Off. Sadly, Jermaine is no longer with us. That track was released back in 1986. Your fourth track this morning came from Beautiful South. The track's called Rotterdam, released in 1996. And your fifth and final track this morning, Kelly and her dad, Ozzy, of course, the Osbournes. The track was called Changes, and that was released in 2004. So a quick recap, 1968, 1974, 1986, 1996, and 2004. If you got 3 or more correct, congratulations. You've won yourself a virtual gold star. If you didn't, we'll be giving you 5 more chances between Monday and Friday of next week. Here's Sam Smith, and I'm not the only one.

0: just played the current single from the Rolling Stones, In the Stars. The track was officially released as a digital single on the 5th of May 2026. It serves as the lead single from their upcoming 25th studio album titled Foreign Tongues, which is scheduled for release on July the 10th.
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0: Being a Friday, I now get to play you the fifth and final track from this week's featured classic album, which has been the 1975 Fleetwood Mac self-titled release. Today's track is one of those breezy, sunshine-filled tracks that often gets overlooked because it sits on the same album as giants like Rhiannon and Landslide. While the track was never primarily an A-side hit itself, it served as the B-side to the 1976 UK release of Rhiannon. That single reached number 46 in the UK charts. The song was written and sung by the late Christine McVie. It features her signature bluesy piano style and a very prominent Hammond organ. It serves as the fifth and final track on this week's featured classic album, and it is, of course, one of those hidden album gems. The track, Sugar Daddy.

So we just played the fifth and final track from this week's featured classic album, which of course has been the self-titled 1975 release of Fleetwood Mac. The lyrics of today's track, Sugar Daddy, were quite playful and tongue-in-cheek. Christine sings about wanting a sugar daddy to bring her whiskey, take her out and provide her a comfortable life, but specifically mentions she doesn't want him for his love. I hope you've enjoyed skipping through Fleetwood Mac this week. Of course, we'll be back on Monday with another album to skip through between Monday and Friday of next week. Tune in on Monday morning to find out exactly what album that's going to be. Here's A Touch of Class from 2002. The kisses.

15 minutes away from 10 o'clock, we just played a great track, The Dandy Warhols and Bohemian Like You. It's the band's biggest hit in the UK. It peaked at number 5 in 2001. Believe it or not, the song actually failed to make an impact when it was first released a year earlier. It only became a massive hit a year later when it was featured in a high-profile Vodafone television advert, which sent it soaring up the charts. The track features on their third studio album, 13 Tales of Urban Bohemia. Before that one, we played A Touch of Class from 2002, the track All Around the World. Let's come up to date one more time this morning. Here's Loose Saint and Love Bites Back.

Our last dip into the current this morning, we just played Marshmallow and Portugal the Man, the track Phoenix, and before that one, Lusane and Love Bites Back. We've got some prefab Sprout up next. Unlike their earlier sophisticated pop, this track has a definite dance pop pulse. Paddy McAloon reportedly wrote it after becoming fascinated by the repetitive, hypnotic nature of dance music being played on the radio at the time. Here's If You Don't

0: So rounding up this morning's breakfast show, we just played Prefab Sprout, released in 1992, and the track If You Don't Love Me. And that is it for today and for this week. We've reached the end of another breakfast show, and as always, it's been absolutely wonderful having your company today, and of course for the earlier part of the week. I'll be back on Monday, 7 o'clock sharp, to start another week with you. Are you going to be here? I hope so. As always, I'm going to finish with a theme tune finish. The show I've picked today originally aired on ITV here in the UK from the 27th of April 1971 through to the 27th of June 1973. I mean, I do remember watching this as a very young lad. There was three series made. It starred Wendy Craig alongside David Parafit and Robin Davies. Robin Davies played Carrot in Catweasel on the series a couple of years before this series. Do you remember that? So the series I'm going to play the theme tune from was called And Mother Makes Three. Series 4, they changed the title slightly to Mother Makes Five. Played by Johnny Hawksworth, the theme to And Mother Makes Three. Have a great Friday, an even better weekend, and I'll see you Monday morning at 7 o'clock.
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Yo, indeed, good morning. It's tougher than the rest. We'll start it off today.

A wonderful musical interlude there from this from the boss, and I forgot what I was calling him, the boss. Good morning, one and all. It's Big G Graham on Spark Flame Radio. And just one more big sleep to the big event tomorrow.

So good morning, ladies and gentlemen. Isn't that a great song to start the show? Bruce Springsteen, Tougher Than the Rest. So how is your day going? I'm not going to lie, when I first started the show this morning, I forgot to switch the microphone on. Silly me. Oh, look at that. Bruce loves to milk the applause. Isn't it just wonderful? So how's everyone going? What are we going to have today? Today we're going to have loads of fun. We're going to do my normal recipe of the day. We're going to do a poem. We're going to do, and I'll even promise I'll try and do a few jokes because people are loving the jokes. I wish people are saying, would please stop telling stupid jokes. Hey, you know, I'm just trying to keep everybody happy. So, someone said to me, Graham, will you play any song that we give you? And listen, as long as it's radio worthy and it's a good tune, I don't mind if it's a love song. It's that, you know, I think music stirs the emotions, doesn't it? I mean, it definitely does with me. I am one of them people that when I hear a song, I would even cry. I'm not embarrassed to say it. I just love the music. And that's for Amanda and John. I'm trying to read my own writing here. I write things down. People say I'm emails, but then I write it down so I can say it out. And they asked me to play this because they love it. And I will certainly do that for you. Here it is. Seven Spanish Angels. Ray Charles and Willie Nelson.

Seven Spanish Angels. Oh, I love that song. Ray Charles featuring Willie Nelson, of course. Absolutely marvellous. So what can we say? The day is going great. I tell you, I was listening to Paul, the professor, yesterday morning, and he was talking about things I would never use anymore. Do you know something that I notice a lot of people don't use anymore? Common sense. Now, that's just a personal opinion. There's no need to laugh, you know what I mean? I mean, I'm just saying, yeah, I definitely have found a lot of people don't use common sense anymore, myself included. So, the listen. Rain Morning Show, DJ Graham, only on Sparkling Radio. Ew, Gordon wanted to hear this. So, Gordon, I love this song as well. To tell you the truth, I love nearly every song I play. I'm not going to lie. This is When They Ring Those Golden Bells. And it is, of course,

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1: When they ring those golden bells, don't forget, just one more big sleep till the excitement tomorrow from 12 o'clock down there at the Farmers. And I tell you, it's going to be a fun day. Spark Flame Radio are presenting the whole thing, and they're excited to welcome everyone to their fun day where memories will be made, fun will be had, communities coming together. The event opens at 12 noon, and closes around 6 p.m. It's free entry. And I tell you, it'll be everything. But also, just remember, bear in mind that there will be flashing lights, etc. So, relax and enjoy yourself. It'll be an amazing day. Someone wanted to know if I would play something that's recently out to a play. Of course I'll play it. Listen, if it released yesterday, I'll play it for you. They say this is a beautiful song, and they said if I like emotional songs, this is one. It's Lewis Capaldi featuring Pink, We Were Never Meant to Heal. Oh, this sounds like an amazing song. I'm listening to it for

0: feel you.
1: What a song.
0: We were never meant to heal.
1: Lewis Capaldi, we featuring Pink. Oh, absolutely brilliant. Lewis Capaldi writes some songs, doesn't he? Isn't that absolutely amazing? You know, I love Pink. I think she's got such an amazing voice. But I bought an album of hers. Well, actually, the record company sent me an album. And I loved the first couple of songs. And I played the third or fourth song. And I didn't realise, oh, goodness me, it nearly got me my sack. Nearly got me my station taken off air. Because sometimes she likes to use language that's not appropriate for publicising. But, I mean, she is an amazing singer, but that's her one fault. Anyway, back to today. Right after this next song, I'm going to give you the recipe. So if you want to get a pen and a bit of paper, have it ready and it'll be done right after we hear from Jim Diamond and I Should Have Known Better.

Jim Diamond, I should have known better. I used to tell that to my children all the time. You should have known better than to lie to Daddy. What's the best way to watch a fishing tournament? On a live stream. Listen, I've plenty more where they came from. Right, recipe for today. This is a crunchy or arrow bar. You choose. And it's a basic mix. 5 ounces of margarine. 3 tablespoons of drinking chocolate. 1.5 level tablespoons of syrup. 10 ounces of digestive biscuits. 7 mini crunchy bars or aero bars, whichever you prefer, and a bar of chocolate. You melt the margarine, you add the crushed biscuits, drinking chocolate, and the syrup, and mix it all together. Break 5 mini chocolate bars into small pieces and add this to the mixture. Keep the other 2 bars for decoration. And then spread the mixture into a Swiss roll tin and leave to cool. Cover with the melted chocolate and crush the remaining chocolate bars on top. Let it chill and then cut into required size. And they are absolutely delicious. And I know because I used to do them. And I would never tell you a lie because I'm a friend. And you know what they say? Well, I'll let James Taylor tell you.

0: it's James good Taylor. To know you've got a friend. Ain't it good to know you've got a friend?
1: Oh, yeah, yeah. You've got a friend.
0: I'm your friend. I want you to know that. What did one dinner plate say to the other dinner plate? Tonight dinner's on me. Oh, that's the way I tell them, isn't it? Tell the truth. Absolutely marvellous. Hey, yeah, keep the request coming if you want some. You know something, I love this song. I've seen this guy live a number of times. It is, of course, the wonderful Christy Moore. And people say, will you play this song and that song? Listen, if you send me a request, honestly, I'll do my best. If I'm able to play it, I'll play it. I don't give excuses. I don't make talk nonsense. Just remember you're listening to Spark Flame Radio. It's Big G. Or some people call me Graham, which is my given name. I love this song. This is Sonny's Dream. And it is Christy Moore. And this is especially for Niall and all the boys up there in the Mourne Country Hotel. Sonny's Dream.

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1: Sonny's Dream, Christian Muir. That's for all the boys up there in the Moon Country. Boys, I hope yous are getting it warmed. I hope yous are busy, busy, busy. Isn't it a beautiful? I don't know what it's like where you are today. I don't know. I should have checked really what the weather's like. But hopefully tomorrow the sun will be shining and you'll have a brilliant day down there at the Spark Flame Fun Day. It will be absolutely spectacular. And for those that want to know, the time is 10:42 a.m. Isn't it just wonderful? Oh, we're a bag full of information here, aren't we? And yes, someone has asked me to play a song. I will play it right after we hear from Gladys Knight and the Pips. A Midnight Train to Georgia. Yeah, keep the request coming.

has got to go. Gladys Nedner picks of Midnight Train to Georgia. Don't you love it? Absolutely. Did you hear about the racing snail who got rid of the shell? It made him sluggish. Oh, stop, I know. Here, listen, I'm going to give a big shout out. I'm looking for, or the station is interested in doing something with authors who write books, anything to do with self-help or any kind of issues, any medical issues. We're looking for authors. We're trying to put together a list of authors that people can go to, because the station is renowned for, we're actually being awarded, you know, people know we're a disability-concerned station. So if you're an author who writes self-help books or any kind of books, there's some great authors out there, and I would love to touch base with these all and see if there's something we can do and put together. I think it'd be good. Actually, this is a very apt song. Someone asked me to play this 10 minutes ago, and I was looking it out, and it's literally only been released within the last couple of weeks. And it's Silent Hearts, and it's from Celine Dion with Adele. Enjoy.

Oh, definitely good call there, Anne. Yeah, I love it. Definitely do. What's a chiropractor's favorite type of music? Hip hop, of course. And why not? Isn't it just wonderful? Oh, my nerves are shattered.

just be my karaoke song. 2 minutes to 11 o'clock. Oh, what can we expect in the second hour of the Big G Show on Spark Flume Radio? Well, you know, in truth, it'll be just more of the same. My wife asked me to put ketchup on the shopping list. Now I can't read it. Oh, you know something, I miss my calling, I really did. Yeah, listen, if you want to hear a special song or anything that you think that I will play, then please get in touch. You know how to do it, info. Just speaking of that, actually, this is probably more important. If there's any local musicians or anyone out there, and if a budding songwriter who would like to maybe get their stuff played on the radio, on a national radio, well then send it to info@sparkflameradio.co.uk. Do it in MP3. Just send us what you do, what you've started, and if we can give it airplay, we will, and we might even give you a chance to have an interview live on air. And that's where you do it. That's how Gene Pitney started all them years ago.

Gene Pitney. Something's gotten hold of my heart. Isn't it just wonderful? Isn't it great that he has a heart? Don't forget the big fun day tomorrow. Spark Flame Radio is sponsoring, sorting the whole thing out. And a good morning to Bella's Boutique, to Steve, to Joanne, Nicholas, everyone that's involved. We really wish you a very successful day. Make sure you come on down and enjoy it, folks. It'll be a fun day, and the crack will be 90, as they say over this part of the world. You will really enjoy it.

Jerry Rafferty in Baker Street. Absolutely wonderful. And don't forget tomorrow, folks, it's the fun day. And it's all Spark Flame Radio's fun day tomorrow, the 13th of June. And it's down at Farmer John's there, B74, 2DX. It'll be brilliant. And don't forget, there's also a special, it all starts at 12 o'clock. But there's a special Bell's Boutique dog show. And that, again, brilliant. It's all down in Farmer John Streetley in Birmingham. And you will love it. You bring all

all your dogs and your pets. There's prettiest female, handsome male, best rescue, best pedigree. It'll be amazing. I'm thinking of going down myself and entering it. I should, but the only thing is, they probably want me to bark and all. Woof! Ah, you gotta love it. It'll be an amazing day, folks. Get down there and enjoy yourself. And you will love it. And remember, whenever I worked in hospitality, this was our signature tune. And it'll be like that tomorrow. They've got to keep the customer satisfied.

Ralphson and Jerome. Keep the customer satisfied. That was our motto. You know, you ever wonder why balloons are so expensive? It's due to inflation. Oh, you gotta love it. 11:15, right after this next one, we'll play. I'll read you a poem. I love poetry. And we'll see if you like it. In the meantime, Gordon, this is Gordon, it's one of his favourite songs. He says, Big Paul, I know Paul does not like this song, but you know what? What, they gotta keep the customer satisfied, Paul. Gordon, this one's for you, mate.

Sander Silas. Love that. And, you know, I think really the whole resurgence of that record was all thanks to Disturbed. Absolutely brilliant concept to do it like that. Oh, don't you love it? It's 11:20. I did promise you I would read a poem, so let's do it right now. And this is called Foggy Autumn Morn, and it's by the Blue Collar Poet. I woke early, about 6:30, to our excited barking dog. I let her out as soon as I could into dense autumn fog. I went outside myself to take a look, to see how far that I could see. The fog was so thick it covered most part of Donaghadee. I couldn't see the wee terrier, but she was somewhere around. I heard her little collar rattling. It's such a familiar jingling sound. The sun started to break through the white blanketed day. I felt so close to God or Mother Nature, but I have no idea why. I never let these moments pass without a thought. I always soak up Mother Nature's wonders and use my feelings to get taught. As I walk back towards the house back door, the sunshine coming through the fog penetrates some more. A dew-covered spider web sparkles and shines so divine. It's mornings like these you realize it's a blessing to be alive. It certainly is. That's what friends are for. Four of them singing. Let's see if you can guess who they are.

That's what friends are for. Dionne Warwick, of course, with the wonderful Stevie Wonder on harmonica and also singing. Elton John as well. Absolutely love that song. I thought it was amazing. Time is 11:26. I hope you're enjoying the show so far, and I hope you're looking forward to a big day out tomorrow down at Farmer John's there. It'll be amazing. I tell you, the fun will be brilliant. I wish I could be there, but unfortunately, it's not just a stone's throw for me. It's a bit further than that. But you might even hear Joanne, or Joe, one of our leaders, she said she might even sing a song. She didn't say it at all. I'm just trying to encourage her to sing.

Susie Quattro. If you can't give me love. Oh, that song takes me back. Isn't it just wonderful? Did you hear one of the teachers said, who can tell me who the Joan of Arc was? And the wee lad at the back put his hand up. Me, miss. She says, who was Joan of Arc? He says, Noah's wife. Noah's wife, I ask you. Well, it's the things I didn't say, isn't it?

Dr. Hook, of course, the things I didn't say. Good morning, Paul. The professor's just out of bed. Isn't he the time of his life? And Joe saying, oh, make sure and tell everybody about tomorrow. I would never forget Joe. Everyone has heard me talking about it all morning. Everything is on tomorrow, the fun day down at Farmer John's, and it'll be amazing. The gates open at 12 o'clock, it's running approximately, and you know the best part, it's free in, unless you're entering the dog and the dog show, which is sponsored by Bales. It will be absolutely fantastic. Bales Boutique is looking after the whole dog show. But Joe and Paul and everybody will be down there from Spark Flame Radio. Come and introduce yourself, say hello to everyone, and let us know how. And I want to hear all about it on Sunday. I want everybody to be saying they're knackered. It was such a good day. It'll be fantastic. And you know, loving her was easier. And oh, I hit the wrong button. Loving her was easy, but instead we'll do Dire Straits' Walk of Life.

Rizzy here. And of course, it's from 1972, that song was released. Chris Christopherson. Yeah, don't forget, tomorrow now, absolutely brilliant day. Honestly, I think it'll be cracker. I just hope the weather stays fine. The sun's shining over here. I don't know what it's like where you are. The time is 11:41. What else? Oh, let me tell you another joke. What do you call a pig that does karate? A pork chop. Ah, stop. You're killing me, but I need the money. Barry White, you're the first, the last, my everything.

Nevertheless, how everything? Oh, isn't it wonderful? Barry White, you're the first to last my everything. The professor's doing well. PJ the professor. What did one wolf say to the other? I'll meet you at the corner. Oh, you gotta love it. Oh, here's a song here. This takes me way back. Who remembers this? 1975. I think I was just born then. I was just coming into my own. Mississippi. Pussycat, of course.

Mississippi from 1975. Do you remember it? I remember it well. I looked across, whenever I was young, I was able to reach up the window, looked in and seen the professor giving it all he's got. That guy could move. You can hear, speaking of the professor, you can hear him every Tuesday and Thursday from 10 to 12. He does the coffee mornings. I do Monday, Wednesday and Friday. I do the mid-morning show. I try to make it sound important, but really he is the master at it. Someone asked me to play this earlier and I couldn't find it, but I found it. It's the latest one from Ed Sheeran. Well, it's actually, I'm not sure whether it's Adele's the lead on it or Ed's the lead on it, but it's In Your Arms Always, and apparently it's a beautiful song. I love playing beautiful songs. Mm-hmm. 11:51.

0: Dale. In your arms always.
1: Beautiful song.
0: As I say, I'm not sure if she wrote it or Ed Sheeran, because on one thing, when you look it up on the system, it says Adele featuring Ed Sheeran. When you look at another one, it says Ed Sheeran featuring Adele. So you make up your own mind. I mean, in truth, the song is brilliant and it deserves the credit that it's getting, and it will be played again and again. Ooh, 11:55, coming near the end of my time, folks. No, don't be crying, please. You know, you don't need to cry. I mean, I'm happy to... There's people cheering. Who needs that? I mean, that's taking it a bit far, isn't it? You know, I have feelings, you know. I can be emotional too, you know. Will we ever be friends again?
2: I remember those
0: Brian Adams days, sings it best.
2: And those long, hot summer nights. We were young and free, and everything felt right. You started dancing crazy, I was trying to be so cool, but the seasons changed.

Will we ever be friends again? Look at the time. Goodness me, it's got away from me. Folks, that's me for today. I hope you have an amazing weekend. Make sure you go over there to the Farmer John's tomorrow and enjoy the show. It will be absolutely fantastic day. It will be a great fun day out. Spark Flame Radio is looking after it all. Make sure you make yourself known to everyone. Say hello to Joe and Paul. And bring your dog, your puppy there and enter it into the show. It'll be an amazing day. Have a great weekend. I'll see you on Monday. Love you loads. Miss you lots. So take care. Enjoy the weekend, folks. Love you loads. Bye-bye. God bless.

Hi, and welcome to Showtime with me, Bob A. Baker. Got a driving anthem show for you this time, whether you're in the truck, the car, the van, doesn't really matter. Whether it's diesel, petrol, electric, as long as you're enjoying yourself, that's the main thing. Or even if you're around the house or in the office, I'm going to try and play you some great tracks. Get you tapping your toes and your fingers. Maybe even singing along. Let's kick it all off with Canned Heat. And On the Road Again.

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On Showtime with Bob A. Baker. Back-to-back tracks, all sorts of trucking anthems. Here's Bikeman Turner Overdrive.

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I sincerely hope you're all right now. 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

Now, when you get a message through and it's telling you that you're going to an avenue in the middle of a town centre, that's not always the best. You could say it's a bit of a heartache avenue. Here's the Maisonettes.

0: home today, but had to go to visit you. 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

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Hopefully you've enjoyed the music. I've certainly enjoyed bringing it to you. 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And for Facebook, it's Showtime with Bob A. Baker. Take care out there. Have a lot of fun. And bye-bye for now.

0: Happy Friday, you legends. How are we all? Hopefully you're having a good week. Yes, don't forget, guys, it's Mental Health Month this month, guys. Mental health. So always make sure you talk to people. Say hello. Kindness is cost nothing. Right, let's get this show on the road. Lodge of the Ravens, the Ravens, the Rats.
1: Yeah, I see that.

Never gonna give you up, never gonna let you down. Right, guys, don't forget as well this weekend, guys, if you're in the Birmingham area, go check out the fun fair. You can go to our page, guys, www.sparkflameradio.co.uk. 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

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Right, let's get it on.

Do you believe in love like I do? Yes. Well, I know someone who does. His name is Muscles. Muscles, I know he's listening, you little legend. Muscles will be saying this, the next tune's for him. He'll be saying this one to Mama Jess this weekend.

All right, guys, that is it for me today. Have a great weekend. Whatever you're doing, don't forget, guys, you can come check me out on Dicky Doggy in an hour. Just put in Team Flexi, come and say hi. All right, guys, that is it. Have a good weekend. Be careful out there. Be safe and be polite and nice to everyone. Take care.

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2: Remember then. Hello, we're off on a long trip back this time. Back to the early 60s, when global music was redefined with the British invasion. The iconic Ford Mustang debuted and the first commercial plastic milk carton was introduced. It's June 1964, and here's the Swinging Blue Jeans.

Well, I hope I am good, and I hope you're going to enjoy the Retro Hits and Headlines show. But anyway, that one peaked at number 3 and was written by Clint Ballard Jr. and was first performed by Dee Dee Warwick in 1963. This is the Retro Hits and Headlines show with me, Jill Hardiker. We're going back to June 1964 this time. We've got lots and lots of great early 60s music to come. We've got Mary Wells, the Dave Clark Five, the Four Pennies, Peter and Gordon, Cilla Black, the Bachelors, and the list goes on. So I hope you can stay for the whole show. Let's have a look at this year, 1964. It was a leap year that started on a Wednesday. The UK monarch was Queen Elizabeth II. The UK Prime Minister was Alec Douglas Hume for the Conservatives until the 16th of October, when after a general election, Harold Wilson for the Labour Party took over. And the US President was Lyndon B. Johnson, and he was a Democrat. In 1964, the world experienced major geopolitical shifts, landmark civil rights legislation, and the explosion of global pop culture. On the 1st of January 1964, British pop music television programme Top of the Pops premiered with performances by Dusty Springfield, The Rolling Stones, Dave Clark Five, The Hollies, The Swingin' Blue Jeans, and The Beatles. And here's Chuck Berry, who was also in the charts in this year.

Peaking at number three, that was Charles Edward Anderson Berry, and the song is a comical four-verse story. This is the Retro Hits and Headlines show with me, Jill Hardiker. June 1964 is our destination this time, so let's have a look at some events that took place in that month and year. On the 11th of June, Greece rejected direct talks with Turkey over Cyprus. And on the 12th of June, Nelson Mandela and seven others were sentenced to life imprisonment in South Africa and sent to the Robben Island prison. On the 14th of June, the Vatican abolished the Index Librorum Prohibitorium, an index of prohibited books, officially ending centuries of Catholic book censorship. And finally, on June the 19th, after a 75-day filibuster, the US Senate voted 73-27 in favour of the historic Civil Rights Act. Here's Mary Wells now and My Guy. This one peaked at number five. It was written and produced by Smokey Robinson of The Miracles for Motown. It was her biggest ever hit, and she was Motown's first female star.

Millie and My Boy Lollipop. That one peaked at number two. It was written in the mid-1950s by Robert Spencer of the doo-wop group, the Cadillacs, and it was one of the first songs to introduce ska music. This is the Retro Hits and Headlines show, and we're introducing all kinds of music to you today from June 1964, to be more specific. We're looking at the music and we're looking at the events, and I hope it's bringing back lots and lots of memories for you. And if you weren't around in the 60s, well, I hope you're enjoying the music just the same. Dave Clark Five were a big band in the 60s, and this next track of theirs is Can't You See That She's Mine. It peaked at number 10. It was written by Dave Clark and Mike Smith and was their fourth gold record. They were the second group of what was called the British Invasion to appear on the Ed Sullivan Show in the United States, and they appeared in March 1964 following the Beatles, who had appeared on the show the previous month.

We're going back to June 1964 here on the Retro Hits and Headlines show. And as always on the show, we have a quiz and it's time for me to give you the questions. On June the 12th, 1964, Nelson Mandela and seven others were sentenced to life imprisonment in South Africa and they were sent to the Robben Island prison. During this time, he became the world's most famous political prisoner. Nelson Mandela was a South African anti-apartheid activist and statesman who was the president of South Africa from 1994 to 1999. He was the country's first black head of state and the first elected in a fully representative democratic election. So our quiz this time is about this global icon and often controversial figure. And I will be giving you the answers to the questions towards the end of the show. The first question is, Nelson Mandela served as the president of the ANC party from 1991 to 1997. What does ANC stand for? Question number two. What profession did Nelson Mandela initially train for after leaving university? And finally, question three, when he was finally released from prison on February the 11th, 1990, which world leader was South African president at the time? I'll read you those questions again. Three questions about Nelson Mandela. Firstly, Nelson Mandela served as the president of the ANC party from 1991 to 1997. What does ANC stand for? Question number two. What profession did Nelson Mandela initially train for after leaving university? And finally, question three. When he was finally released from prison on February the 11th, 1990, which world leader was South African president at that time? Here's Kathy Kirby and a song which is well known from Mexico. It's called Malaguera Salarosa and the English lyrics were written by Marcel Stelman.

Big ending there for Kathy Kirby. She went on to represent the UK in the Eurovision Song Contest the following year, 1965, where she came second. You're listening to the Retro Hits and Headlines show with me, Jill Hardiker. We're wrapping you in a blanket of memories from 1964, June 1964 to be exact. 1964 was a monumental year in music and marked a massive cultural shift that transformed rock and pop music forever. So let's have a look at some of the events from June 1964. On the 1st of June, the Rolling Stones arrived in New York's Kennedy International Airport for their first US tour. They were greeted by about 500 fans. I think there would be rather more nowadays. On the 3rd of June, the Beatles drummer Ringo Starr collapsed from tonsillitis just before the Beatles embarked on their world tour. And on the 4th of June, the Beatles' first, and it turned out only, world tour began with two 10-song shows at the 4,400-seater KB Halle in Copenhagen in Denmark. British drummer Jimmy Nicol replaced Ringo Starr for the first 5 dates. And by the 13th of June, he was back reunited with the Beatles in Australia, having fully recovered from his tonsillitis, whereupon the band embarked on a massive, riotous tour of Australia and New Zealand. On the 5th of June, the Rolling Stones' first US concert tour began with Bobby Goldsboro and Bobby V in San Bernardino, California. And finally, on the 19th of June, folk icon Bob Dylan completed his first highly influential UK tour.

written by American songwriter and composer Russ Alquist. That was The Foremost and A Little Lovin'. With Brian Epstein as their manager, The Foremost had access to early Lennon-McCartney compositions, and The Foremost's first two singles were written by John Lennon. And that one peaked at number 6. This is the Retro Hits and Headlines show with me, Jill Hardiker. We're going back to June 1964 this time. 1964 was quite a good year for music. Lots going on, lots of new bands, lots of new music, lots of tours, lots of girls screaming at the Beatles and other groups. So we're looking at the music and the memories from that month and year. Let's have a look at some sport. On the 4th of June, Geoffrey Boycott made his international debut for the England cricket team in the first Ashes test against Australia at Trent Bridge in Nottingham. Opening the batting, he scored 48 runs in a rain-interrupted innings, though he was unable to bat in the second innings after suffering a cracked finger. On the 13th of June, Basil Heatley ran what was then a world record marathon time of 2 hours, 13 minutes and 55 seconds in the Polytechnic Marathon, which was held between Windsor and Chiswick in the UK. On the 20th of June, the Ford GT40 made its first appearance at the 24-hour Le Mans race. Its first victory would come 2 years later, in 1966. On the 21st of June, Spain beat the Soviet Union 2-1 to win the 1964 European Nations Cup. It was the second edition of the UEFA European Championship. On the 22nd of June, the 51st edition of the Tour de France, one of cycling's grand tours, began. It was the only Tour de France to include a mid-stage climb in the Alpe d'Huez ski resort. The race was eventually won by Jacques Anquetil following an epic shoulder-to-shoulder battle with Raymond Poulidor during stage 20. And finally, on June 22nd, the 1964 Wimbledon Championships began in the outdoor grass courts of the All England Lawn Tennis and Croquet Club in Wimbledon. Roy Emerson and Marina Bueno won the singles titles.

Peaking at number 10, that's Peter and Gordon and Nobody I Know. They were Peter Asher and Gordon Waller. The song was written by Paul McCartney, but it was attributed to Lennon McCartney because Peter's sister Jane Asher was dating Paul McCartney and he wrote several songs for the duo to record. Here's some more music now. This is Cilla Black. This one peaked at number 1 and spent 4 weeks there. It's a cover of an Italian ballad originally recorded in 1963 as Il Mio Mondo, My World, and that was recorded by Umberto Bindi. Cilla Black recorded this in the Abbey Road Studios with Johnny Pearson conducting his orchestra.

This is the Retro Hits and Headlines show, and June 1964 is where we're at this time. Let's have a look at some people who were born in this month and year. 13th of June, Kathy Burke, the English actress and comedian. 15th of June, Courtney Cox, the American actress. 17th of June, Michael Gross, the German swimmer. 19th of June, Boris Johnson, former Prime Minister of the United Kingdom. 22nd of June, Dan Brown, the American author, known for his novels Angels and Demons and The Da Vinci Code. 23rd of June, Joss Whedon, the American screenwriter. 25th of June, Johnny Herbert, the English racing driver. And finally, the 26th of June, Tommi Mäkinen, the Finnish rally driver. Back to the music now. Here's Brian Poole and the Tremolos and their cover of a song by American rock and roll band The Crickets, which was originally released in 1959. This one peaked at number two and is Someone, Someone.

0: The Bachelors and Ramona. That one peaked at number four. It was a cover of a 1928 song with lyrics by L. Wolfe Gilbert and music by Mabel Wayne. It was composed in 1928 for the feature film of the same name, and it was the first theme song specially written for movies. Talking of movies, let's have a look what was on at the cinema in June 1964. You could go and see the American animated musical comedy film Hey There, It's Yogi Bear. It was based on the Hanna-Barbera Productions syndicated animated television show The Yogi Bear Show. Boo Boo Bear wakes up from winter hibernation excited about the new spring. Then Yogi Bear wakes up and is only interested in finding some food to eat. After Ranger Smith thwarts Yogi's latest attempt to grab some food, Yogi gets angry and convinces the ranger to transfer him out of Jellystone National Park. You could go and see the war film directed by Walter Grauman and starring Cliff Robertson, George Chakiris and Maria Pershey. It was 633 Squadron. The plot involved the exploits of a fictional World War II British fighter bomber squadron and was based on the 1956 novel of the same name by former Royal Air Force officer Frederick E. Smith, which itself drew on several real RAF operations. It had its world premiere in London on June 4, 1964. And finally, another American film, The New Interns, directed by John Rich, and the sequel to the 1962 film, The Interns, based on the novel of the same name by Richard Freed. It starred Michael Callan and Dean Jones, with Telly Savalas, Stephanie Powers and George Segal, who won the Golden Globe for New Star of the Year Actor for his performance. Back to the music now. Here's Louis Armstrong and the title song of the popular musical of the same name, Hello Dolly, with music and lyrics by Jerry Herman. The song won the Song of the Year and Male Vocal Performance at the 7th Grammy Awards, and it peaked at number 4.
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This is the Retro Hits and Headlines show, and we're going back to June 1964 this time. I'm going to give you a reminder of the quiz questions, because I'm going to be giving you the answers to those questions in a few tracks' time. Our quiz this time was based on the fact that on June the 12th, 1964, Nelson Mandela and seven others were sentenced to life imprisonment in South Africa and sent to Robben Island Prison. During this time, he became the world's most famous political prisoner. So our questions are all about this global icon and often controversial figure. Question number one, Nelson Mandela served as the president of the ANC party from 1991 to 1997. What does ANC stand for? Question number two, what profession did Nelson Mandela initially train for after leaving university? And finally, question three, when he was finally released from prison on the 11th of February 1990, which world leader was the South African president at the time?

0: Dionne Warwick and Walk On By. That one peaked at number 9. It was written by Burt Bacharach and Hal David and was nominated for a 1965 Grammy Award for the Best Rhythm and Blues Recording.
1: 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This is Jill Hardiker.

The Shadows and the Rise and Fall of Flinglebunt. That one peaked at number 5. Flinglebunt was an imaginary character who was invented by the actor Richard O'Sullivan, who was a friend of the Shadows, and that's where the title came from. This is the Retro Hits and Headlines show with me, Jill Hardiker. We're back in June 1964 this time. We have a quiz, as always, on the show, so it's time for me to give you the answers to the questions that I set earlier on. On June the 12th, 1964, Nelson Mandela and 7 others were sentenced to life imprisonment in South Africa and sent to the notorious Robben Island prison. During this time, he became the world's most famous political prisoner. Songs were written about Free Nelson Mandela and all sorts of events took place. He was a South African anti-apartheid activist and statesman who went on to become the president of South Africa from 1994 to 1999. He was the country's first black head of state and the first elected in a fully representative democratic election. So our questions were, first of all, Nelson Mandela served as the president of the ANC party from 1991 to 1997. What does ANC stand for? And the answer is it stands for African National Congress. Question number 2. What profession did Nelson Mandela initially train for after leaving university? And he was, in fact, a lawyer. And the final question, when Mandela was finally released from prison on February the 11th, 1990, which world leader was the South African president at the time? And it was F.W. de Klerk. And in fact, Mandela and F.W. de Klerk shared the Nobel Peace Prize in 1993 for their work to peacefully end the apartheid regime in South Africa. And if you got those questions right, well done indeed.

The Hollies and Here I Go Again. That one peaked at number four. It was written by US singer-songwriter Mort Schumann and British songwriter Clive Westlake, and it was the Hollies' first original single, with their previous four singles having all been covers. Well, that's it. We've reached the end of our journey back to June 1964. I hope you've enjoyed the music, and I hope it's brought back lots and lots of memories for you. So all that's left for me to say is thank you very, very much for listening, and I hope you'll join me for another edition of the Retro Hits and Headlines show very, very soon. I'm going to leave you with Roy Orbison and It's Over. This one spent 2 weeks at number one. It was composed by Roy Orbison and Bill Dees and is typical of the operatic rock style that Roy Orbison and some of the other 60s singers made popular. So until the next time, from me, Jill Hardiker, goodbye.

Hello, music lovers. Yes, it's that time of the week again, right here on your chosen radio station. This week, it's another show featuring all new and recent releases. You'll be hearing a track from the excellent new album by Dodgy. Also tracks from Sweet Gorilla, The October Effect, Here Come the Mummies, Mikko and the Mellotronics, Black Gloss Wardrobe, Fangslinger, Big Band of Boom, Bo Bowen, and many more. The triple play is from Motel Sundown. Opening the show was another song from Matthew Heller. This one was Let's Go, appropriately.

Dodgy were big in the 90s, but their popularity waned for many years. But they released their seventh studio album, Hello Beautiful, on the 1st of May. It's the first for 10 years, but well worth the wait. From the album, I played It's Not the End. It certainly isn't. They were followed by Pepper and the Scoville Scale with Long Game. Born and raised on Hawaii, Pepper Diaz is a 16-year-old singer-songwriter blending rock and pop energy with emotionally honest old soul lyrics. Then it was Engage with Rain. They're from Canada and are Greg Mansfield, Carla Bonnell, Rick Bartlett and Vernon Daigle. This song is taken from their new album Masterplan, available now.

That was Sweet Gorilla with Give Them What They Want, a new single released in April. It was followed by the October Effects new one called Self Portrait from Paint Yourself a Picture, and The Western Front with Set Me Free. They were a supergroup formed in the 80s by Scott Gorham from Thin Lizzy. They recorded the album Eureka, but it sat gathering dust until now. It's finally due to be released on the 10th of July, and this is the second single taken from it. Finally, it was another airing for Nomadic Life by Here Come the Mummies. Up next is the triple play. Indulge Yourself with the Jeff Martin A&R Show.

Motel Sundown are an Americana band based in Liverpool and formed in 2018. They are Karen Turley, Naomi Campbell and Robert Johnson. Their new EP, Signs in the Rush of Light, was released on the 6th of March. It's the second one from them following numerous singles and a full album called If You Were Listening. From the new EP, I played Echoes, Why and The Waiting Game.

Opening that segment was Junk Heap from Ottawa in Canada. I played We All Have to Grow, which is from his album Dreaming of Better, which was released on 24th of April. It was followed by the latest one from At Least We Got Shoes. Monster is from their new album Chapter 2, which was also released in April. Then you heard The Northerner with Loving You Is Killing Me from Echoes. That's it for part one, so I'll finish with Tori Amos. Saint Teresa is from her new album In Times of Dragons. See you in part two.

Great bands write great songs, but we only hear the singles, so we miss a lot of great music. But not anymore. Enter the fray, Jeff Martin and the A&R Show.

Welcome back to the Geoff Martin A&R Show. A band from County Wexford in Ireland opened this second half. Footsqueaker released their debut EP, Archive, at the end of April, and the lead single from it is 0530. They're currently touring in Ireland to promote it.

Hello there. This is Helen Turner from Born Healer. And you, at this very moment, are listening to the very wonderful Jeff Martin A&R Show.

You heard there The Runaway Trains with Margot Robbie Called. They're from the outskirts of Glasgow, and their sound hits like a love letter to the 80s and 90s, chiming guitars, big choruses, and that unmistakable rush of youth discovering music that feels bigger than their hometown. They were followed by Ashley Griggs with Stepping Out, a standalone single released in May. Then it was Black Gloss Wardrobe,

Pop Fever. Here's Charlie Frogson, along with Dave Kemp, Freya Everest, Edward Black, and Jonah Helsby. It was released on the 3rd of June. Finally, next segment, it was Billy Oliver and P.D. Wall with On the Radio.

Hello, everybody. This is Dave Cayley from Gastonia, North Carolina, and you're listening to one of my favorite shows, and that's the Jeff Martin A&R Show. I absolutely love this show.

A bit of country there, just for a change. I played A Cowgirl Never Sings the Blues by Yvonne Monroe. She is from New Zealand and is one of several artists promoted by Joy Adams, who I also play from time to time. Then it was Simon's Story with Forever Sunshine. That's from his EP 1, which was released in May. Finally, JCM featuring Trish Scott with The Choices I Made. That was released in February. Coming up, something a bit heavier. Looking for something different? You're in the right place. The Jeff Martin A&R Show.

Hey, here is Bunny, and you listen to Jeff Martin A&R Show. A big hug from Switzerland.

Cranking It Up with Seven Dust. They were formed in Atlanta, Georgia in 1994 and comprised Vinnie Hornsby, Morgan Rose, John Connolly, LeJohn Witherspoon and Clint Lowery. From their 15th album, One, I played Threshold. The album was released on the 1st of May. They were followed by Fangslinger with As the Crow Flies from their new album, Welcome to the Lost Souls Saloon. Then it was Circle of Origin with Watching the Walls, which is from the Gallows EP, and Big Band of Boom with Earthquake. That's from their eponymous debut album.

Hi, this is Justin Skelton from the irrepressible, irreverent, unconventional Belden Haig, and you wonderful people are listening to the excellent Jeff Martin A&R Show.

0: The latest one from the duo that is Bo Bowen is called No More Crying and is from their EP Anthemania. After them was Revived Echoes with Let's Do It Now, the latest single from the London-based singer, and Gentle Glow with Who Are You? They got together in 2017 under Jasmine Neuringer and Roman Schrenk, who are from Austria. The single was released in March. That's just about it for this week, and to finish is Marmosets. They're from Bingley in West Yorkshire, and are Rebecca Bottomley, Jack Bottomley, Sam McIntyre, and Josh McIntyre, two pairs of siblings. They were just 15 when they formed the band back in 2017, and released two albums before taking a break. They are now back with the album Cowardice, from which Keep Going Darling comes. I hope you've enjoyed the show. If you want to catch up on previous shows, you can on Mixcloud.com. Just search for the Jeff Martin A&R Show. You'll also find the full track list there. You can also check out the Facebook page, where you can leave a comment or a request, or you can email me at jeffmartinarshow@outlook.com. 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
3: Bye. Bye.

Thank you. Tonight, we will be performing many songs from the past, old songs, and some new songs. And here is a song from my album Footsteps, originally recorded by the band The Birds. This is called Turn, Turn, Turn.

Thank you very much. You feeling okay? Was? I feel fantastic. We now present a song from my album, The Story Man. And like many of the songs that I write, this one is like a film in your mind. This song is called The Mirror of the Soul.

Thank you very much. The mirror of the soul. Only love can light the mirror of the soul. For the next song, I'd like to invite on the stage an old friend from the legendary British band Supertramp. Would you please welcome onto the stage the legendary John Helliwell.

And this is a song that I wrote some years ago about young people having to leave a country to find work elsewhere, which is a tragedy. And this is called Leather on My Shoes.

Thank you very much. I would like you to meet the members of this extraordinary band. On the electric and acoustical guitars, from England, the amazing, the incredible, the extremely sexy, Mr. Al Vosper!

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Please welcome, from England, on the bass guitar, Mr. David Levy.

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Please welcome, on the keyboards from Wales, Mr. Nigel Hopkins.

And finally, on the drums, also from Wales, the noisy man in the group, my hero, the incomparable, the amazing, Mr. Tony Kiely.

Thank you very much. I hope you enjoyed this concert as much as we did and I did, because tonight here, you were fantastic. And here is a song about friends and friendship. It's for all the friends I've made all over the world.

Well, good afternoon, good evening, good morning even, wherever you are in the world. Thank you for joining me on my sensational 60s show. I'm Brian James and this is Frank Wilson.

Well, once again, a very good afternoon, good morning, good evening, wherever you are in the world. Thank you for joining me on my sensational 60 show. I'm Brian James. And we kicked it off with two tracks that I selfishly chosen because I love them. I was having a little bit of a dance around the studio to that. Frank Wilson kicked it off, Do I Still Love You from 1965, and then Dobie Gray, Out on the Floor, 1966, and then re-released in 1975. I'm going to say hello to a few people who've left messages for me before I even sat down at the desk. A big hello back to Lynn and Wayne, Faye and Cheryl, Sarah and Mike and Sheila Jacobs. Thank you all for just saying hello. It's wonderful. I love it. On the show today, I'm going to be talking to you about Lindsay Croft. You don't know her, you'll never know her. Neither do I know her. She emailed me last week and said, Brian, you were asking everybody if there was anybody in the day that we admired, maybe even a heartthrob. And she says, Brian, I'm going to reveal all. And she has. And I'll be telling you who that was in a few moments' time. Also, Susan Byers is back. She's going to be telling us about another concert she went to. She wasn't looking forward to. Do you think it's not going to be very good? But when she come out, it was brilliant. She bought the T-shirt. She bought the album. She bought the mug. And now I'm going to test you. I want to see how clever you are. Because I'm going to play you a little bit of an intro to a well-known song from the 60s. I want you to guess what it was called, who recorded it, and what the year it was released. You don't have to tell me, it's just for fun. I'm trusting you. So let's see if you're clever enough. Would you like to listen to a few snippets of that particular intro? Let's have a listen.

0: While we're on the topic, let me get these questions in from my mom, Cindy Jenkins of Waynesboro, Virginia. Okay. What's your favorite Monkees song, and what was your favorite Monkees episode?
1: Well, both of those aren't easy answers. First of all, I don't have one particular Monkees song that's my favorite. It would depend, first of all, on the genre of it. Rock and roll, ballad, that for starters. But if you break that down, I would say that one of my favorite Monkees ballads that I sang would have been Sometime in the Morning, Carole King and Jerry Goffin. And then for the rock and rollers, the rock and roll songs, it would be, well, again, a Carole King tune, Pleasant Valley Sunday, Stepping Stone. That's a short answer. As far as the episodes, I don't remember any of the episodes as episodes because we filmed continuously. So to me, thinking back 60 years, it was all just one big episode. It lasted 2 years or 3 years. Ryan James Memories
2: in every melody. Now then, I wanted to see how clever you were earlier on, because what did I do? I played you this intro from this song, and I said, just for fun, do you know what it's called? Do you know who recorded it? What was the year it was released? How well did you do? If you said the song was called Please, Baby, Please Don't Go, that's correct. 1964 is correct. And who recorded it? Van Morrison, who was then with the band Them. Well done if you got all three. Pat on the back from me.

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I love this. I love the Flintstones, and I'm hoping all of you are listening are thinking the same. It was just great memories, and it makes me smile. And that's what music should do. Now I'm going to put something to you. Have you ever thought, take yourself back to the 60s. Did you ever think, well, if Elvis Presley ever got together with the Beatles and performed a song on stage, would it be any good? What kind of music would it be? Well, I've put something together for you right now, which says it all, really. Whether it would have been good live on stage, I don't know. But here's Elvis singing a song with the Beatles, never done live. Would you like to have a listen? Well, we're going to put it on the turntable anyway. Let's have a listen.

0: And that's what the Beatles would have sounded like if Elvis was in the band. I like that, and I'm going to give them a round of applause. I thought it was brilliant.
1: Yeah.
2: Women scream. Grown men flee. The police are helpless. Young girls run wild in the streets. Is it a conspiracy? Is it an invasion? Is it a revolution? Yes. It's the Beatles. This is an historic film event.
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2: 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A triumph. A first. A classic. Again. 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

Now I'm going to be talking about Lindsay Croft. I told you all earlier on that I was going to talk about it because I asked every one of you out there, in the day, did you have somebody you admired from the music scene? Maybe a heartthrob, male or female. Maybe you liked them or just liked their music. I said, you let me know your name and you let me know the name of the person that you admired, and I'll play some music from them just for you. Well, Lindsay texted me, in fact, she emailed me, she didn't text me, and she said, Roy Kelton Orbison. Well, that's Roy Orbison, I knew that. Born 1936, great American singer. I just loved him, Brian, everything he did, and I seen him in Ireland on two occasions. And I have to say, the Rialto Theatre in Derry, I appeared there a few times a few years ago, and that's where they loved him. They were mad on Roy Orbison, and I thought, well, Lindsay, I've got a song for you from the 60s I hope you enjoy. Let's get it on the turntable.

0: I don't quite know how to feel when so many people compliment me and use words like legend or inspiration or things like that. But there again, it's these were just gifts that I was given, and I like to if I receive the gifts, to pass them along. So whatever people think of me, why, I'm grateful, but it's not a lot of my doing.
1: God gave me the voice. Didn't have a lot to do with that. Just a nice gift. A very nice gift. I thank him quite often. I was doing a concert one night, and everybody had a great time, and I had a great time, and I came back stage before everyone else did, before the finale was finished. I said, what a nice gift.
2: It's a good companion, the guitar. You can't take a piano with you. And I think that's why the guitar is so important to all kinds of music. You take the old guitar with you wherever you go. But sometimes just for relaxation, I'll come and play. So I would be doing this whether I was trying to create or not.
0: Yeah, I always wanted to be a singer. My father asked me when I was about 6 or 7. He said, what are you going to be when you grow up? And I said, I'll be a singer. It's something that gets inside of you, and you don't have a lot of choice after that. But I always knew I would be a singer.
3: I have
0: used to be asked, how would I like to be remembered?
3: You're going to enjoy this quite a lot.

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1: We welcome you, James Brown. How did all of this trouble begin?
2: Living in America. There's nothing wrong.
1: And what are you going to say to your fans when they ask you some questions about it?
2: I'm going to say I feel good.
1: It sounds to me as though you're not troubled by any of this at all.
2: This is a man's world.
1: Thanks for reminding us of that. James, I have to ask you one serious question here. I understand you already have started divorce proceedings. Does that mean that you're now eligible?
2: I'm single. I want to mingle. Papa's got a brand new bag living in America.
1: The women love you when you get out there.
2: Why is that, ladies?
1: Well, I'm asking you.
2: Huh? Because I look good.
1: Why do you think that is? You
2: look
1: good.
2: I smell good. I
1: yes.
2: feel good.
1: And you sing good.
2: And make love good.
1: Oh. Well, there we are. We don't have to ask anybody else. We got that from the source. There you are.
2: Papa's got a brand new bag. It's a man's world.

Well, now we're going to have a look at my album of the show. This is an album that I have selfishly chosen from my collection in my attic. And if you ever get the chance to listen to my show Late Night in the Attic on your favourite radio station, have a listen. It's all about music from my attic. The album I'm going to be mentioning is by Mr. Lou Christie, a young man with a very powerful voice, and I was going to join his band way back many years ago, but I decided for my own reasons not to. I didn't want to go to America. I didn't want to do it. 1966, the young man had a hit single called Lightning Strikes with an album of the same name on MGM Records. His real name, by the way, is Luigi Alfredo Giovanni Sacco. Nothing like Lou Christie, is it? Anyway, I'll get this on the turntable. I'm sure you want to listen to it.

Well, can I just say, in a few minutes' time, it will be time for me to love and leave you. Can I just say thank you very much for being with me. Thank you for giving up your time to share yourself with me, and I hope you've enjoyed all the things I've put forth to you today. I'm looking forward to seeing you next week already, so I hope you turn up and don't be late. I'm Brian James, and I've been with you for the last hour, and we're going to finish on something, well, you might enjoy. Grammy Music Awards 1967, the section record of the year. Let me tell you who the nominees were. Frank Sinatra, Strangers in the Night. David Houston for Almost. Herb Alpert and the Tijuana Brass for What Now My Love, the Mamas and Papas for Monday Monday, and the new Vaudeville Winchester Cathedral Band. What was the winner? You guessed it. Frank Sinatra, Strangers in the Night. I'll hand you back to Frank, and I'll see you next week.

You have been listening to The Brian James Show, live. Brian has left the building. He hasn't really. He sneaked off to the staff canteen. I think I will join him.

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1: Well, good evening, good afternoon, good morning, wherever you are in the world. I'm Brian James. 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

Well, hi everyone. Thank you so much for twiddling your knobs and finding me. I'm Brian James, and today you are listening to the James Family Show. And just to let you know what's going on in the show today, Heather Stevens is coming back to tell us about somebody, heartthrob. That was what the man was. He was a heartthrob many years ago, and she's going to be telling us who he was. I'll also be selecting a track from my album of the day, selfishly chosen from my collection, and we'll be talking about Music Grammy Awards and who won them and who lost. Plus, in a moment, I'm going to see how clever you are. I am going to play a little bit of an intro to a song. I want to know if you know what it is. I want to know if you know what it's called, who sang it, and what was the year it was released. And we kicked it off with one of my favourite tracks of all time, Lonely Boy by Andrew Gold. Released in 1977, I believe. 5 months in the American charts, it did. Got to number 7. In the UK, number 11. But it was a good song. And then I followed it up with the Pet Shop Boys with a belter. It's a Sin by the Pet Shop Boys. And I think they recorded it about 87. Written by Chris Lowe and Neil Tarrant. And was released. Yeah, it was. I'm absolutely sure that was 87. Let me say hello to a few people before I came on air, because you said hello to me before I even sat down. So a big hello to Alice, a big hello to Andrew, another Andrew, and also Brenda and Jeanette and Rob and Tanya and Lee Stevens. Thank you all for stopping by. Lovely. I love it. Now it's quiz time. How clever are you? I'm going to play you a few seconds of an intro to a well-known song. I want to know how clever you are, because I want to know if you can tell me. Well, it's just for fun. You don't have to email me. You don't text me. Just for fun. I'm trusting you. I want to know who sang the song, when it was released.

Would you like another listen? Hang on. I bet you know the answer to that. Well, in a few minutes' time, I'll be telling you, I'll be revealing all to you. In the meantime, I'm now going to do my double up slot, where I feature one artist and two of their hit singles. And today I've chosen the fantastic Beach Boys.

0: With the fantastic Beach Boys.
1: One of the quotes that was in there was from you. To me, the highest thing in the world is to make music. To make music is the high point of my life. I value that more than sex.
2: Yes, I did say that, and I say that now. I'm dedicated to music. I did very well at the business. You know, I was very successful in the recording industry, and I'm very proud of it. And it was a lot of hell for me to go through the periods between one album and the next album. You know what I mean? It was rough for me. You know, I lost footing and I lost grip on life, you know, and I went through these real insecure periods, and I certainly didn't like what I was going through. I'll tell you that much, you know. I wasn't going for that, you know. So I go in the studio and I knock the hell out of the studio, and I just go in there and knock them dead and make something out there, you know, make something up, whip up a tune, you know, that people could tap their foot to or could lend an ear to see if they like it or not, you know, and to give an opinion or anything, you know. So I was jealous of Phil Spector at one time because he seemed to have the ability to release a record right after he recorded, you know. He would go in and before you know it, his record was on the market. With the Beach Boys, it took a couple extra weeks. It wasn't quite as fast a releasing system, you know?
1: Yeah.
2: So that's one thing I was envious of. I'm envious of other artists and producers also, you know? And that inspires me, although. You think it would cause a negative in you, but it causes a positive reaction in me, you know? It makes me get in there and try harder, you know what I mean? A little, without some challenge and some competition, you're just not gonna do it, you know? You're gonna slack. You're bound to slack down, you know?
1: You just think, I'm king of the hill.
2: Yeah.
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0: Right, a few moments ago I played a little bit of a snippet, a little few seconds clip from a song, and I'm going to see how clever you are now, because I wanted to know three questions. Who sang it? What was the title of the song? And what year was it released? Now, if you got all three correct, well done, because I'm now going to reveal all. The song, Born to Run, recorded by Bruce Springsteen, and the year? 1975. Well done if you got the three correct.

0: what can fans expect from the Eagles South African Tour 2012?
1: A bunch of really old guys sounding really good, sounding young.
2: Much better than they look.
1: Yeah. We'll be playing probably for about 2 hours, 2:20, something like that. Most all the songs I think people will know, you know, as we try to, you know, get the right sort of set list for that show. And, you know, we have four lead singers, Joe and Timothy, plus Don and myself. So it keeps, there's a sort of interest, you know, it doesn't get, you know, boring.
2: There's a good variety in the show.
1: Yeah.
2: Because the same guy's not singing all the time, you know, and you know, Joe Walsh is always fun to watch on stage. He's sort of the wild card, you know.
1: We always watch him.
2: Yeah, we watch him closely. We have him followed.

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0: We are now going to have a look at what went on this week, many years ago, and I'm going to go straight back, first of all, to 2010. The Eagles guitarist Joe Walsh was granted a restraining order against an elderly neighbour who allegedly threatened to kill him. The man was also ordered to pay more than $1,500 in legal fees. In 2015, Sir Elton John lost his cool during a performance at Gloucester's King's Home Stadium in England after he likened a steward to Hitler. My goodness me. After he tried to stop crowds from surging forward at a gig. Bit much, really. In the meantime, for the last one now, 1987, a long time ago, let me just work it out mathematically. 49 years, nearly 50 years, my goodness me. David Bowie in 1987 played a concert in West Berlin in front of the Reichstag, with the speakers pointing towards the nearby Berlin Wall, where thousands of young East Berliners stood and listened.
1: I don't believe it!
2: It must be true, 'cause I heard it on the radio. It must be true, it must be true.
0: And before I play some music from the man himself, have a listen to this interview that David done with Michael Parkinson.
3: I'm disappointed. I was told he might appear wearing the Little Richard jacket.
4: Yes.
3: Your great hero, which now you've acquired.
4: I've now acquired that through my wife. It was one of our wedding anniversaries a few months ago. And my idol when I was a kid was Little Richard. And she knew that, so she found one of his old original stage jackets, 1956, and she got it for me for an anniversary present. And the thing, Little Richard, the guy is huge. This guy, I can use it as a tent in the garden. Basically wear it on stage. I mean, he must have had, like, really little legs.
5: And a big body.
4: You know, and a big body, because the sleeves are down there on me. Saw him first in 1963, I think it was. And I think it might have been at the Brixton Odeon. I don't know, somebody remember the tour. Everybody remembers everything these days. And the Rolling Stones were opening up for him. It's the first time they ever saw him. And they weren't really very well known. There's about six kids rushed to the front, you know. That was their fan base at the time. Everybody was there for Little Richard. And I think Bo Diddley was on the show and all that. And it was priceless. I'd never seen anything so rebellious in my life. Some guy yells out, "Get your hair cut." And Mick says, and I'll never forget these words, "What, I look like you?" I thought, oh my God, this is the future of music.
3: But sure enough.

0: Well, that is Adam Lambert with Believe, the old Cher hit. What a great voice. I'm lost for words. It's so good.
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1: Here's more great music.

No, the other night I was thinking probably something that you've thought of in the past. Elvis Presley. He was a big star, of course he was. Everybody loved him. The Beatles came along, everybody loved them. Big stars. Have you ever thought, what would have happened? I know it never happened, it would never happen, obviously. But what would have happened in the day if Elvis Presley and the Beatles had got together and sang a song and it was a hit single? Have you ever thought what it would sound like? Well, if they did, I think I might have something that might solve that.

0: Well, that's where Elvis would have sounded if he would have got together with the Beatles. Interesting, isn't it? Interesting.
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0: Now then, I asked all of you a long time ago, have a think back in the day, did you have somebody you admired? A heartthrob? Male or female? So maybe you just liked their music, or maybe you did like them personally. I said, you email me, I'll read your name out and play a song from that person just for you. And 2 weeks ago, just over 2 weeks ago, I had an email that I'm reading now from Heather Stevens. Heather has written from the north of England, up in Manchester. Brian Richard Marks was the man. I just loved his voice. And if I could have met him, I'd have married him. Really? I think he's married. Well, I think so. He might have got divorced, but I think he's still there. Richard Noel Marks, born 1963, American singer-songwriter. He sold over 30 million albums worldwide. And if he only got a pound or a dollar for every album, he's a millionaire. Heather, are you sure it's not his money you're after? Heather, I've chosen this just for you, the man himself. 1989, what a beautiful song.

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I saved it just for you. Thank you so much, Heather, for emailing me. Thank you.

0: some development to do personally in order to write the songs that I do and sing the way that I do. Yeah.
1: You were brought up, as I said, by your late mother, who's a Baptist minister. To what extent are you sort of singing for her and that Baptist tradition?
0: Very much so. She comes up into my thinking, my writing all the time, even if I'm writing a love song. There's a song, I wish my mama was here, a strong, steady rose. She would know what to do, what to say, how to pray to make things better, you know.
1: Great.
0: So even without consciously thinking of it, she just
1: fantastic
0: comes in my mind.
1: And I have to ask you one other thing: the hat. Everyone
0: yes.
1: says the guy with the hat.
0: Yeah,
1: it's a unique hat. If
0: listen,
1: you may say
0: listen,
1: so.
0: even it's sticking in your mind already. So if I can just get in with the hat and then sneak in with the music, I got a whole wicked plan, you know.
1: Gregor, you can certainly sneak into the music later on. I can't wait to hear you live. But
0: yeah.
1: now, thank you very much indeed for coming onto the show.
0: Thanks so much for having me.
2: Well, I'm afraid time has beaten me. It's nearly time for me to up and go. I'm going to get my last bus home, hopefully. Can I say a big thank you for being with me? Hope you've enjoyed it. And I'm going to be back next time, next week, same place, I should say. Thumbs up if you could be there. Is that okay? I'll see you then. Goodbye, everyone.

0: Adams is live in the attic.
1: Good evening or good morning, everybody. I hope you're well. It's been a week since I saw you last, and I've had a good week. I hope you've had a really good week. Thank you so much for twiddling your knobs and finding me. I'm Brian James, as the lady said, and you're listening to my show, Late Night in the Attic, in my attic. I am surrounded with a plethora, isn't that a lovely word? A plethora of music, lots of albums and my singles that go back, a long 60, 70 years. So, the door is open, the kettle's on, and my biscuit tin is bursting. Today we're going to be talking about Linda Timmings, who's going to be telling us about somebody she admired, a bit of a heartthrob really, many years ago. I'll also be talking about a track from my album of the show, from one of my selected albums, which are here with me in my attic. We're also talking about Grammy Music Awards, plus my question of the day. In a moment, I'm going to play you a little bit of an intro to a well-known song. I want you to tell... No, I don't want you to tell me. Keep it to yourself. It's just for fun. Can you guess what it's called? Can you guess who recorded it? And can you guess the year it was released? If you get all three, you get a pat on the back from me. And that's coming up in a few minutes. Let's get some music on the turntable. We'll have a chat in a moment. I thought I'd take the opportunity to start my show with a great song from Take That.

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Well, once again, a big hello from me, and thank you so much for joining me in my attic for my Late Night in the Attic show. And we kicked it off with two belters, two great songs, in my opinion, from the album, I'm trying to think, Take That and Party. I've got it in front of me. That's Take That and Party, 1992, with a great song, A Million Love Songs. How do you write something that good? And I followed it with Backstreet Boys, As Long As You Love Me, which another great band, I do think they're great. And that was taken from their group's, the first album they ever bought out. I thought it was called, I haven't got it here. Well, I think I've got it somewhere, but I can't find it. Eponymous, I think it was called. 1996-97, something like that. Hi Sue, hi Lynn, hi Moira, hi Faye, and hi and George and Tina Walsh. Thank you for stopping by and saying hello to me and wishing me all the best before I came on air. Absolutely wonderful, love it. Now then, it's my turn to ask you, to answer the question, are you any good, are you clever? If I play the intro to a song, are you clever enough to guess what the song is, who recorded it, and the year? Well, it's just for fun, so I'm going to trust you. Let's have a listen to a few seconds and see if you can get it.

0: development to do personally in order to write the songs that I do and sing the way that I do. Yeah.
1: You were brought up, as I said, by your late mother, who's a Baptist minister. To what extent are you sort of singing for her and that Baptist tradition?
0: Very much so. She comes up into my thinking, my writing all the time, even if I'm writing a love song. There's a song, I wish my mama was here, a strong, steady rose. She would know what to do, what to say, how to pray to make things better, you know.
1: Great.
0: So even without consciously thinking of it, she just
1: fantastic
0: comes in my brain.
1: And I have to ask you one other thing: the hat. Everyone
0: yes.
1: says the guy with the hat.
0: Yeah,
1: it's a unique hat. If
0: listen,
1: I may say
0: listen,
1: so.
0: even it's sticking in your mind already. So if I can just get in with the hat and then sneak in with the music, I got a whole wicked plan, you know.
1: Gregor, you can certainly sneak into the music later on. I can't wait to hear you live. But
0: yeah.
1: For now, thank you very much indeed for coming onto the show.
0: Thank you so much for having me.

0: wonderful song. What a wonderful song that is. Oh, it goes back to the 50s. It's Tony Bennett and Stranger in Paradise. I'll be singing that all day. Not through the microphone, obviously.
1: Your favourite artists live here.
2: Hello, I'm Benny from ABBA.
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1: Here's more great music.
5: It's time to relax to some smooth songs. Hits after hits.
0: Now, a few minutes ago, I asked you if you were clever enough to recognise this song that I played the intro to. I asked you, I said, it's a very well-known song. I said, it's just for fun. You don't have to text it in or email. I trust you. If you've got 3 out of 3, well done, and I'll pat you on the back. Is that intro? Denise Williams, have you got that right? 1976, have you got that right? That's what Friends Are For, is what the title of the track is. Have you got that right? If you have 3 out of 3, pat out the back for me, and thank you for taking part.

0: doctors have said it's because I broke my nose playing football.
1: Right.
0: And that has given me this huskiness.
1: Wow.
0: Right. And they've actually said, you, if you straighten your nose out, you'll breathe better, but you may lose your voice. So I said, no way, mate.
2: No way.
1: Wow.
0: No, I got an elbow across the nose playing football. Mm. But I always wanted to sound like Sam Cooke, you know, it's Reading, so I purposely worked on the rasp.
2: Mm. Oh, yeah.
0: You know, but I think it's purely by accident and obviously maybe God's gift.
1: And do you have to work to prepare for singing?
0: Good hours warm up.
1: Wow.
0: And a good half an hour warm up afterwards. Tons and tons of water. And if I lose my voice after a concert, if I overstretch, the next day I have to wear a sign that says I cannot talk to anybody and I have voice rest for 8 to 10 hours. And it works miracles.
1: I bet.
0: The voice comes back.
1: Must be handy having to wear one of those necklaces.
0: Oh, God, it's a godsend.

0: Hello, I am Sasha Distel. They asked me to try Mundate, and now I wear it all the time because it's sophisticated, long-lasting, and very sexy.
1: This is not fiction. This time it's for real.
0: Mundate sings my songs.
1: Not just a fun thing, like some kiss and run thing. Forever was part of a deal.
0: Mundate speaks my language. Mundate says what I want to say. And when I'm relaxing, need I say more? It's all right, see my wife.
2: Mundate says a lot for a man.

0: Now we're going to have a little look. Now we're going to have a little look at what went on many, many years ago.
1: I don't believe it.
2: It must be true because I heard it on the radio.
0: See, he doesn't believe it anyway. And he's not supposed to say it yet. I don't know why he's talking there. Just keep it for later. I'm going to be telling the listeners what went on many years ago this week in 2008 and Busted. Remember the band Busted? I loved them. Well, Kai McFall and Owen Doyle, who were from Busted, took them to court for £10 million royalties they never got. They said they wrote some of the songs with the other band members, which was James Bourne and Matt Willis, including the Year 3000 and What I Go to School For, but they lost the case. 1987, long time ago. Whitney Houston had her second UK number one single with I Wanna Dance With Somebody. It reached number one over a dozen other countries, including the UK and USA, and won a Grammy Award for Best Female Pop Vocal Performance. And finally, Michael Jackson announced that he was breaking all ties with the Jehovah's Witnesses. Michael had been raised as a Jehovah's Witness and would often put disguises on and go door to door with his message, and nobody knew who he was.
1: I don't believe it!
2: It must be true, cause I heard it on the radio. It must be true, it must be true.
0: See, you can talk about it now. You can say, I don't believe it now. Let's have a little bit of Michael Jackson. This is lovely. I'm going to put the kettle on. Want to join me?

0: I'm not nervous at all, actually.
1: You really aren't?
0: No, I never get nervous.
1: You don't?
0: No.
1: No, not even for your first interview and it's live around the world? I thought you'd be a little nervous, but... That-

0: What gave you the impetus and knowledge to leave Rory Storm? How do you know?
1: We ended up in Germany, the Beatles as a band at the Bambi Kino, and Rory and the Hurricanes, which I was in, at the Kaiser Keller. And then the guy who owned both of them put us both on the same club.
2: Wow.
1: And I would sit there, and you know, there was a lot of medication and alcohol because you were mad and you're out the country. And I loved the front line. I just loved John, George, and Paul.
0: You loved the way they...
1: They were just great.
0: Right.
1: And
0: when you I would
1: sat
0: see them...
1: in, no, but I sat in a couple of times, you know, I'd be the proper musician, you know, at 12 o'clock, Brian Epstein would knock on the front door because you're still in bed because you'd been up all night and say, well, could you come down to the cavern and play with the lads? I say, sure.
0: Where was their drummer?
1: I don't know. You'll have to ask him.
0: Yeah, I know. he's not talking.
1: Anyway, so I did that for a few times, and then I was with Rory, and we went away to play another holiday camp, and I got a phone call. Could you join the Beatles? I said, this was Wednesday, and I said, when? And Brian Epstein said, oh, today. I said, no, I can't go today. I'm in a band here. We have to sort this out. I'll be there Saturday.
0: Yeah, just give me a couple of
1: days. And
0: they
1: got another drummer by then. So
0: it is amazing.
1: But people were saying, you're leaving Rory?
0: What are you,
1: crazy? Yeah, I love the Beatles.

Now we're talking country. You know that, don't you? You can tell by the music. It's not me playing, by the way. I'm not that good. We are going to look at Grammy Music Awards, and we're going to be looking 1987 and the best country and western performance duo or group. The nominees were The Judds with Grandpa Tell Me About the Good Old Days, the Everly Brothers for Born Yesterday, Carl Perkins and Jerry Lee Lewis, Class of 55, Alabama for She and I, and the Gatlin Brothers, She Used to Be Somebody's Baby. But what won? What won? It was The Judds, and I love The Judds. Grandpa, Tell Me About the Good Old Days. This is a great song.

And that's the judge, the winners of the Grammy Award for 1987 Best Country and Western Performance by a Duo or Group. I've got to admit, I think that was a great winner.

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1: I mean, take last week, we went to the auction, right? We bought a gross of disposable lighters, a Space Invaders game, two facial saunas, five water-damaged sleeping bags, and a moonroof for a Peugeot, right? Then we swapped the lot for a van load of one-legged turkeys.
2: They was not one-legged turkeys. They was damaged turkeys.
1: How many legs did they have, Bill?
2: I'm in no mood for trick questions.
0: Undeterred, Dell clinches another deal.
2: Right, okay, Chief, let's work that out. That's 8 times 25 equals 175, okay?
3: 200.
2: What? No, no, Roddy, no. The calculator says 175, all right?
3: Yeah, but he's got GCSEs and maths and art.
2: So what does that prove? He can paint by numbers.
0: Nicholas Lyndhurst and David Jason star in Only Fools and Horses tomorrow at 8:30 on BBC One.

0: Well, we're coming very close to the end of the show. There's only a few minutes left, and I've got to squeeze something in rather quickly because I've just had a message come through from Lynn Timmings. Brian, isn't it about time you talked about me? Yes, it is. I asked all of you, including Linda Timmings, months ago, many years ago, let me take you back, did you have a heartthrob? Couldn't think of the word. A heartthrob, somebody you admired, maybe for the music, maybe you just fancied them, male or female, let me know who it was. And I will play some music from that person just for you. And Linda says, Martin Kemp from Spandau Ballet, I adored him, Brian. Seen him 5 times. I got his autograph and I treasure it. My husband's not keen. He's not keen, Brian. Would you say hello to Gary for me? Said Linda. Gary, hello. Don't worry about it. She still loves you. Martin Kemp, Spandau Ballet, born in October 1961, had a few health problems over the years. But before we play one of their hit singles, this is Martin talking in an interview. You might enjoy this.
1: That's going to space, absolutely. I would do that. Drop of a pin, I would do that. I would love to do it. You know, I grew up in that kind of space race age. You know, I remember clearly my dad waking me up on the morning that we landed on the moon for the first time, and that's a big memory in my life. It's one of the moments that I think stand out for me amongst everything I've ever lived through. I had a conversation a little while ago with Buzz Aldrin, and he was telling me firsthand what it was like when he first stepped onto the moon, and how he got back into the shuttle and it was about to take off, and he realised the red button called liftoff had broken. And I was like transported back to being 8 years old when I was listening to him talk. It was the most amazing conversation I've ever had. So yeah, I would love to do it. What would I be if I wasn't an actor or a musician? Oh, I'd be a Premier League footballer. But listen, that's in my memory, that's in my mind, you know. But in reality, most probably the flunky, the geezer who brings on the sponge. But in my mind, yeah, I'd be the footballer.

0: come here?
1: I'm sorry to butt in with Spandau Ballet, but in a few minutes' time, I'm on my bike. I'm out of here. Thank you for being with me on the show, and I'll see you the same time, same place, next week. Spandau Ballet, let's get back to you.

Hi, and welcome to Showtime with me, Bob A. Baker. I've got a love song show for you this time. Gonna try and get you in a nice mood. If you're with your lover, or you're thinking about them. Got some great love song tracks for you. Let's start it all off with my own.

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Here's Frank Sinatra.

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